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His blue eyes, they were shining, and his voice was very cold. He said I had a vision.

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I will help you if I must, and I will kill you if I can. 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